Good morning, Miss Calamel. Good morning, all world. Clean Up Day will be observed this Sunday, September 20, under the theme From Clean Plates to Clean Cities. This year, particular emphasis is being placed on food waste and its impact on waste management systems. Rodrigues has been taking part in this global mobilization for several years. This week, Ecobalad, one of the local organizations involved in the initiative, carried out a cleanup campaign at Montagne-Chéry, and other activities scheduled for this Sunday, with the beautification of Gravy Roundabout. At international level, World Cleanup Day mobilized more than 139 million people across 212 countries and territories between 2018 and 2025. The reduction of food waste and the link between our consumption habits, waste management and more sustainable cities are at the heart of this year's World Cleanup Day theme. It is in this spirit that the Environment Commission and its partners carried out a cleanup campaign yesterday, September 19, between L'Union and Béaux-Huîtres on the eve of World Cleanup Day. The initiative highlights the importance of better waste management, starting with our everyday actions to reduce waste and protect the environment. And at Pointe Coton, employees of Cotton Bay Resorts and Spa took part in a beach cleanup operation last Wednesday, September 16. The initiative, organized by the Staff Welfare Committee, aimed to raise greater awareness among employees about environmental protection while encouraging collective participation in preserving the coastline. Following the special mass held at Notre-Dame de Brûlé Parish last Sunday, it is now the turn of Saint-Gabriel Parish to organize a special mass this Sunday, September 20, for students as they approach their end-of-year examination. The celebration started at 9 o'clock under the theme « À nous, enracine-nous dans présence bon Dieu ». One of the highlights of the mass will be the blessing of school materials. The celebration will be centered on hope and trust in God as students prepare for this important period in their academic journey. The Public Infrastructure Commission will launch the procedure for awarding a consultancy contract to carry out an environmental impact assessment for the rehabilitation and reconstruction of coastal protection structures between Bélascar and Montvenus. Meanwhile, the Youth and Sports Commission will organize a three-day workshop focusing on awareness and prevention of drug abuse. The workshop will, among other objectives, seek to strengthen participants' capacity in the field of prevention. These matters are among those discussed by the Executive Council, which met last Friday under the chairmanship of Chief Commissioner François Grandcourt. And finally, a cold storage facility aimed at improving the preservation of tuna caught in Rodrigues is at the center of a project being implemented by the Association for the Development of Thon. The Rodrigues project is receiving approximately 3 million rupees in funding under the UNDP's GF Small Grants Program. Last Friday, the program's national coordinator, Pamela Babudundu, met with members of association at Béaux-Huîtres to review the progress of the project. The meeting also marked the final stage of her mission to Rodrigues. And that brings us to the end of this 10 o'clock news flash. Thank you for listening and stay tuned for more news coming next. Miss Caramel.

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You looking at me, but I'm looking through you. 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

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And no message could have been any clearer. So

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My stardust melody, the memory of love's refrain.

though I dream in vain. In my heart it always will remain my stardust melody, the memory of love.